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This song, it's hypnotizing. I mean, it's just a few minutes past 5 in the afternoon, but it definitely has that 2 in the morning feel to it. I love this song. 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
4: 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The countdown is on. 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It's Vahi Ta'am. The countdown has begun, and the dawn of the third sun is almost upon us. The excitement is building. The anticipation starts now. Casino del Sol's Vahi Ta'am, opening November 15th, 2026.

0: Yes.
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16: What a day! 72 degrees outside. Bring in the desert tortoises and the roadrunners. They're going to get cold tonight. We're getting down to a low of 49 degrees. Tomorrow, a high of 83 and sunshine. Well, this is one way to describe the person who started all that trouble. 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

0: 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Can you guess how many babies have been born at TMC? 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I was hoping you might know. But a week from Friday, we're helping take care of the next generation of babies at Tucson because it's our Mixed Miracles Radiothon with Rob and Joss. 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
22: 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The countdown is on. 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It's Vahi Ta'am. The countdown has begun, and the dawn of the third sun is almost upon us. The excitement is building. 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Casino del Sol's Vahi Ta'am, opening November 15th, 2026.
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3: 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They're having parties in the backyard. 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
16: If you suspect a natural gas leak, call 911 and Southwest Gas immediately at 877-860-6020. 70 degrees outside. Tonight, it's going to cool off to a low of 49 degrees. Tomorrow, sun shines back and a high of 85. Well, I think we're going to be choosing Texas for a very long time. Here's Ella Langley on 94.9 Mix FM. 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

to. 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That would be Marty Bishop with Marty's 80s Mixtape. 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

0: 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Hard to believe we're going to go from this song to talking about being scared to death. I mean, if you like being chased in the dark, tomorrow night is your night. It's nightfall at Old Tucson. Mix will be there. We're going to be there between 6 and 8 tomorrow night. Come on by. 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
19: 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It's Vahi Ta'am. The countdown has begun, and the dawn of the third sun is almost upon us. 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Casino del Sol's Vahi Ta'am, opening November 15th, 2026.
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0: Coco, pull up a chair and let's talk heart to heart. Tell me who you're thinking of. Tell me what brings you joy. And tell me what song you want to hear, and I will try to find it just for you tonight.

0: Hi, good evening. You've called the Delilah Show. Who is this?
1: Hi, Delilah. My name is Mary. I'm so excited to speak with you.
0: Hi, Mary. You sound excited. You sound bubbly.
1: I am. I'm so excited. I have been trying. So my husband and I are on a road trip, and I tried to call you on our first day of the road trip, unsuccessful, but we're literally like 10 minutes from home. And I said I was going to try to call just one more time, like for the last hour, and I finally got through to you.
0: Okay, how many days was your road trip, and how many miles did you drive?
1: We started a week ago last Friday, about 2,000 miles.
0: And did we visit family? Did we visit friends? Were we doing this for work, or were you rock hounding like I like to do?
1: I think a little bit of everything. We got some vacation and we had a little work, but friends, we met up with a lot of friends too, so that was super fun. And yeah, so it's my husband and I, it was our first time to really take a road trip that was just kind of for us, and we didn't have any like real big responsibilities we had to do. So yeah, I was so excited to get to talk to you and call you and see kind of, you know, like what song that would be reflective to us. We've been together since 2020 and got married in 2024. My husband's in the truck too, so like he's hearing everything. But I was like, I'm gonna give one more chance to please let her answer, and you did. Like, I'm so stoked. I've been listening to you since I was little, like super little, and I'm in my upper 30s now, and my husband's in his upper 40s. So, you know, like, I've been listening to you for a long time, you know, off and on, obviously, but I don't know, you're just like a staple in my life.
0: What's your hubby's name?
1: His name is Robert.
0: Well, I'm glad that I've been there since you were little. I hope to be there until you're very old.
1: Same. Me too. I need you and your wisdom and all of it.
0: And I got 5 littles at home now I'm raising again, so I need to stay employed for 18 more years.
1: Oh, my gosh. Oh, I know. I've got...

0: 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That's the most heartbreaking part of all. There's not a way to fix this pain. Chris writes, my name is Chris. I was in a two-year relationship with a girl I thought I was going to spend my entire life with and her three children. It did not work out for many reasons. This letter is not about her and me or about how much I miss her or want her back in my life. This letter is about her children. Their ages are 2, 5, and 7. None of them are biologically mine, but I was a part of their lives for 2 years and I miss them so, so very much. Two of the three call me dad. I was there for the two-year-old since birth. I know, I have no legal right to them and maybe no right to be in their lives since I'm no longer dating their mother. I just miss them. I miss being a part of their lives so very much. I'm not sure how to move past this because it really, really hurts. I adore those kids and thought of them as my own. I wanted nothing more but to be a good daddy to them. Is it fair of me to want to be in their lives? Is it best for me to stay away for their sake because I am not on the best of terms with their mama? I'm hurting and confused. Any advice you could send my way would be a huge help from Chris. Chris, I hear your heartache and your pain, and I will share my words for you coming up next. You're listening to Delilah on 94.9 Mix FM.
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Tonight's Delilah's Dilemma is from Chris. Chris, who dated a woman who had three small children, was there since the birth of her baby and now misses them. Chris, here's what I would say, that not that there's a solution, but if there is any way you can make amends with their mom, not to get back together with her, but so that there is peace in your friendship, if possible, can you share with her what you shared with me and say, I love you. I appreciate the time we had together. I think of those children as my own, though they're not biologically mine, and I still want to be there for them. I still want to be invested in their daily lives. Is that a possibility? Sadly, she holds all the cards. There's nothing you can do but ask and pray. And if she is a good woman and has wisdom, she will want to do what's best for her children. And what's best for her children is for them to continue to be loved and cared for, even though you and her mama, their mamas, are not together. In a way, you went through a divorce. You committed your heart and your life to this family, and now you're divorcing, even though there was no marriage. That's what it feels like. And hopefully she will be a reasonable woman and understand that her children are used to seeing you and having a relationship with you and being loved by you. And for you to suddenly disappear out of their life completely is not healthy. It's not good for them to think that one day you're here, you know, now you see me, now you don't. So I'm hoping that she has a good heart and that you can talk to her and work things out. I'm not expecting that, because if she had a good heart, you'd probably still be with her. But I'm hoping that's the case.

I'm Delilah. Sometimes the right song says everything. Call for yours at 1-888-633-5452.

0: Good evening. Hello, my friend. Welcome to your Wednesday night. Happy birthday to Matthew. Today would be my brother's birthday. He is celebrating in heaven. He has been gone for a long, long time, since 1985. But I still think about him. I especially think about him on his birthday. And I think about how my grandma used to bake gingerbread cake, a big gingerbread cake for him. That was his favorite for his birthday every year. Because I had two brothers and a mom and a dad who all had birthdays in October, we would always celebrate with our grandparents on a weekend. And my grandma, my mom's mom, my grandma McGowan, we call her Grandma Mac, would always make a gingerbread cake just for my brother Matt. So in his honor today, guess what I baked for my kids? They weren't nearly as crazy about it as my brother Matt was. Come on in and make yourself at home. You're listening to Delilah. 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
0: 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Your stories and dedications are coming up right now. 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

0: Gina, thank you for calling. How can I help you?
1: Hi, Delilah. How are you?
0: I'm wonderful.
1: Good. I've been blessed in so many ways. I have 5 beautiful children, and I've been a single mother for 3 years now. And I went out to put a resume in this company, and it was kind of funny because I went to the wrong place the first time, and the lady said to me, you need to go in that door. And I went in that door, and I seemed to have went to the wrong place again. But the gentleman wanted to see my resume, and at that time, he said to me that I'm very well qualified. He says, we're looking for someone. I'd be more than happy to help you. And I got a job right on the spot, making good money, being able to provide even more for my children. And not only did I get a job, but I also got a wonderful and a beautiful friend that has become closer and closer to me within the last 3 months of my life. He always puts us first. It's never about him. And I've never once had a man in my life until right now that really stands behind the good and the bad.
0: So is he a friend or is he a sweetheart?
1: I fell in love with him.
0: And is he in love with you?
1: Yes. He's told me many a time.
0: Well, then why do you keep saying just my friend if you're in love with this man?
1: Because we started out as friends.
0: But you're not friends now.
1: No, I am very much in love with him.
0: And what's his name, Gina?
1: His name is Chick.
0: All right, let me find a great song for you guys tonight. Good luck.
1: Okay, thank you so much.

0: week. Can you believe how quickly the leaves are changing color?
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0: Doesn't it look like the leaves on the trees were iridescent? They were glowing so beautifully. Thank you for being here with us tonight. The phone lines are open and I am here to chat with you.

0: Rose. What can I do for you?
1: Oh, I am so happy I got through to you. I'm 60 years old, and I don't know if that matters, but my husband left me 5 years ago after 35 years of marriage, shy of 1 week. I was, like, really lost for a long time, and my friend and neighbor who used to live behind me was told by my daughter that Dad left me, and all of a sudden he came to start visiting me. We were friends for a long time. He, too, was divorced 10 years prior. And now we're together for 5 years. And he's a wonderful man. And I just want to dedicate a special song to him.
0: So your heart has healed from
1: the big drop.
0: The big drop.
1: Yeah.
0: And now you are with somebody who loves you and cherishes you and respects you.
1: We reminisced about when he used to live across from me. Saw me at the clotheslines. He says, "You look pretty hot, Ben." But the friendship has grown.
0: Mm-hmm. Came over as a friend.
1: Yeah.
0: But you just told me that he was checking you out over the clothesline. So don't feed me this.
1: Yeah, that too. And the first kiss he gave me did it for me. I didn't even realize that I could kiss another person again at that point. And my love song to him is by Faith Soul. You know, this kiss.
0: I will play it for ya.
1: I love you for doing that.
0: Okay, go kiss him over the clothesline and I'll play that for you.

0: Each night I ask you, who is on your heart? Tonight, Elizabeth is thinking of her father. So much so that she wrote to my producer, David, and said, please, please, please, please, I need a song to honor my dad. We are going to try our best to connect with Elizabeth and find a song that will honor her father coming up next. 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

0: Hi, Elizabeth. How are you tonight?
1: I'm well, thank you. How are you?
0: I'm wonderful. What can I do for you?
1: I have been trying to get a hold of you for some days now. I lost my dad, Raymond, on January 21st, 2022, and honestly, life has just never been the same. I miss him every single day, from all the little things to the big things and everything in between. Life is short, tomorrow isn't promised, and I think that we all need that reminder to love our people while they're here.
0: So how old was Dad when you lost him?
1: He was 71.
0: See, when I was younger, I used to think that was old because I lost my folks in their 50s. But now that I'm close to 70, I'm like, dang, that's young.
1: It is. Too young. And yeah, I'm only 28 years old, so I lost him at a young age. But I have a little brother who's 23, so 5 years younger than me.
0: But it sounds like Dad instilled a whole lot of goodness, a whole lot of grace, and a whole lot of love into your heart.
1: Yes, he did.
0: And I know your heart is missing him, but what a testimony.
1: Yes, for sure.
0: I will play a song and I will say a prayer for your heart.
1: Thank you so much, Delilah.
0: Honey, I'm so sorry.
1: Thank you.
0: God bless you.
1: I appreciate you so much. God bless your heart.

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Your love story belongs right here on the air. 1-888-633-5452.

0: Yesterday, we talked about kindness. All night long, we talked about kindness. And guess what? I'm not done. I am not done because we need, you and I, people who listen to this show, people who follow me on social media, we need to start a new trend. It only takes a few people to start a new trend. We need to start a trend of kindness. We need to start a trend of embracing one another. We need to shine our light in the darkness. We need to rage against the darkness that's taken over hearts, that's taken over neighborhoods, that's taken over political parties, that's taken over city council meetings and football games and little kids' sports events. You see people so angry, so rude and disrespectful. They have a sign up. My kids are all active in sports on the weekends. And they have a sign up as you enter the field that says, if the ref is wearing green, they're under 18. As a reminder to parents to be kind, because it's kids out there volunteering their time. And I think, why do we have to be reminded to be kind? So I am here advocating for you and I to start a trend of kindness, to show other people love instead of shove. Okay? We're going to talk about that tonight. We're going to share your stories as well. We'll be back. 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

0: So, Ashley, you've recently been proposed to. Tell me about your engagement and your honey bunny.
1: It was a year ago, and we had gone on a vacation with my family. And one night, he goes, would you like to go for a walk on the beach? And I said, sure. And the moon was, like, really, really bright. It was so pretty that night. And we walked about a mile to the pier. And on the way back, we went up to the pier and we got some M&Ms. And I was eating them on the way back. And somehow, when I was eating them, I found a piece of, it was like metal. And when I...
0: In your M&Ms?
1: Yes. And I picked it up and I was like, what in the world? And he turned around and there was a like audience on the beach. And he got down on one knee and he said, Ashley, I love you. We've been dating since we were in high school. We've been dating for 5 years. And he said, and I want to spend the rest of my life with you. And I pulled it out even more. And I looked down and it was an engagement ring. And it was my grandmother's engagement ring.
0: How did he get your grandma's engagement ring in your bag of M&Ms?
1: I have no idea. My grandma, when I called her, grandma said, I had to. She goes, after your grandfather died, I had to give him the wedding set because I love the old traditional styles. And I loved hers. And she gave it to him. And then I found out that also he had gotten my grandfather's ring, wedding ring. And I started crying, and everybody on that beach were like crying and laughing, and they were so happy. I just could not believe it. And my family knew about it. They were just, I thought they were acting so weird. And after he did it, they all came running down on the beach.
0: You have a blessed year and a wonderful wedding, honey.

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1: Buy it now. If you buy it now, you're going to eat it now. Don't do that. We're going to be here to keep you company all night long to share stories from the heart and wonderful songs. Thank you for joining us.

0: say, Seth?
1: Delilah.
0: I understand you're calling me from work.
1: Yes, I'm waiting tables as we speak. And, yes, I've been trying to get a hold of you for the past hour and a half. Our cook is your number one fan. He has a Delilah countdown every night.
0: Really? What's his name?
1: Sam Henson.
0: Is Sam a good cook?
1: He's a very good cook. Sam and I grew up together.
0: What's his specialty?
1: Well, steaks, mostly.
0: Steaks? We like steaks.
1: Of course.
0: Okay, Sam can fix me a nice little petite filet,
1: Come to the Stein House and Sam will fix you anything you want.
0: Really? What can I play for you guys tonight?
1: Okay, Sam's a little upset about a love interest in the past.
0: And who is this person that he's still angsting over?
1: Her name is Amy.
0: So he's not over Amy or Amy's not over him?
1: He's not over Amy, and he's really upset.
0: Is Amy like the sauce in his fettuccine?
1: Yes, exactly. I guess you could put it that way.
0: Is she the truffles in his chocolate?
1: Yes, of course. I couldn't have said it better myself.
0: All right. You get back to your table, Seth, and I'll play a song for Amy.

0: Most folks who listen to my show late at night have already put in a full day. Now they're home, getting the kids to bed, checking homework, doing another load of laundry, finishing up the dishes, or ordering something to eat. But some folks are just starting their day. They're just heading to work. They're working the night shift, or they're driving. Maybe you're driving tonight. In just a moment, I'm going to talk with a young woman who's a newlywed. Her husband works nights. And she misses him so much. I'll play a sweet song to keep their hearts together until he's home in the early morning hours. Thank you for letting me be a part of your newly wedded bliss. 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
0: 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She also gives you a blast of a playlist for your ride home. Then hangs out with you till I come in at 7. I love listening to her as well. 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

0: Welcome aboard, Marisa. What can I do for you tonight?
1: I would just like to request a song. My husband works nights and he listens to you very regularly, and we both enjoy your show. And I just, you know, was thinking about him and just thought that it would be nice to dedicate our song to him.
0: So is he at work right now?
1: He is, yes.
0: What's his name?
1: Rick.
0: And what do you want to tell Rick via the airwaves?
1: That I love him very much, and I'm glad we're both in this for the long haul. We were recently married.
0: Oh, you're newlyweds.
1: Yes.
0: And you're grinning ear to ear, waiting for him to get home.
1: Yes.
0: Let me play a sweet song for you. You have a good night. Thank you for calling.
1: Thank you so much.

0: If you were listening to last night's show, you heard me talking about the importance of kindness and reminding people that it's important, so important to be kind. I don't know what has happened in our society that hearts have grown so cold, but I wanted to give you a little example. I am raising my two minor children who are 17 and 10, but I also have three more kids that the courts awarded to me that are 6, 7, and 11. And my 7-year-old has about the kindest heart of any human being I've ever met. And her teacher recognized that and sent this note in the mail. So she got to open mail. It says, "Sakani, you are so kind and caring and full of heart. You notice when friends need comfort and you offer to keep them company. What a great example for your classmates, Mrs. H." That little act of kindness, of recognizing how my granddaughter goes out of her way to support her classmates, made her whole day, made her whole week receiving that acknowledgement. What if you wrote little notes and stuck them in the mail to your grandkids, to your nieces or nephews, and just said, "I'm thinking of you. I love that you're learning to read books. I love that you help mom around the house. I love that you're a great big brother. I love that you take your dog for a walk and you're kind to others." What if you did that tonight? Send a text, but maybe just stick a card in the mail. You don't have to go spend 5, 10, 15 bucks on a card. You can just pick up a, this is like a recipe card that her teacher wrote on. And yet that simple little act of kindness, acknowledging my granddaughter's heart, made her feel like king of the mountain. Something to think about tonight as we slip through this Wednesday night together. 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

0: Terry, this is Delilah. How are you tonight?
1: I'm good, Delilah. How are you?
0: I'm good. What can I do for you?
1: First of all, I just want to tell you how wonderful you are. My son adores you. He absolutely loves to listen to you. Right now, I'm going through some heartache. My fiance, ex-fiance, and I have split up 7.5 years long. We have 2 children together, and it's been a rough time on me to be a single parent again, and I know that it's for the better of my children, but I just don't want to live a life of, you know, being lonely. I am a Christian woman, and I know that God will take me through whatever I have, but for my boys, I know it's best for them.
0: So this relationship was not a healthy one?
1: No, it wasn't. It's been on again and off again for 7.5 years. You know, this is finally it. We've gotten back together in the past, but this time I feel as though it's, you know, the end of it.

0: are you thinking about tonight? Who are you missing? Is there somebody that's over...
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0: Who's sitting right next to you in the car or on the couch because you just put walls between yourselves. Tonight, start tearing down those walls, and I will be the soundtrack to help you do that.

0: Hi, Stephanie. Welcome. What can I do for you?
1: Yes, I am completely missing my ex-boyfriend. Every time I think about him, every moment.
0: So why is he your ex-boyfriend?
1: Too many arguments, and I guess we weren't stable enough.
0: So what kind of arguments? What did we fight about? What did you fuss about?
1: The littlest things. The littlest things.
0: Did he respect you? Did he honor you? Was he kind to you? Was he honest?
1: Yes.
0: So what was it you were fussing about?
1: It was just petty things like, oh, why didn't you pick me up today? Or, and then it would just lead to a huge argument.
0: And was it you the one that was complaining or him?
1: Me. He wasn't complaining at all. Well, he did say I was selfish and stuff. But...
0: So he was kind?
1: Yeah.
0: He was honest?
1: Mm-hmm.
0: He was trustworthy? He wasn't a cheater?
1: No, no.
0: And you fussed at him?
1: I know.
0: So I'm afraid I'm going to have to vote with him, and then maybe you were being a little selfish, girlfriend.
1: Really?
0: When you've got somebody in your life that cherishes you and honors you, you bend over backwards to be good to them in return. You don't fuss at them.
1: Okay, so I guess I'll talk to him.
0: So what you need to do is you need to call him and make direct amends and say, you know what, I had something that was precious in my life and I didn't respect it and I'm sorry. And whether or not he wants to accept your apology is entirely up to him.
1: All right, Delilah.
0: Let me play a song for you.
1: All right, thank you, Delilah.
0: All right, good luck, honey.

0: 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That's the most heartbreaking part of all. There's not a way to fix this pain. Chris writes, my name is Chris. I was in a 2-year relationship with a girl I thought I was going to spend my entire life with and her 3 children. It did not work out for many reasons. This letter is not about her and me or about how much I miss her or want her back in my life. This letter is about her children. Their ages are 2, 5, and 7. None of them are biologically mine. But I was a part of their lives for 2 years, and I missed them so, so very much. 2 of the 3 call me Dad. I was there for the 2-year-old since birth. I know, I have no legal right to them, and maybe no right to be in their lives since I'm no longer dating their mother. I just miss them. I miss being a part of their lives so very much. I'm not sure how to move past this because it really, really hurts. I adore those kids and thought of them as my own. I wanted nothing more but to be a good daddy to them. Is it fair of me to want to be in their lives? Is it best for me to stay away for their sake because I am not on the best of terms with their mama? I'm hurting and confused. Any advice you could send my way would be a huge help from Chris. Chris, I hear your heartache and your pain, and I will share my words for you coming up next. You're listening to Delilah on 94.9 Mix FM. 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
1: Tonight's Delilah's Dilemma is from Chris. Chris, who dated a woman who had three small children, was there since the birth of her baby and now misses them. Chris, here's what I would say, that not that there's a solution, but if there is any way you can make amends with their mom, not to get back together with her, but so that there is peace in your friendship, if possible, can you share with her what you shared with me and say, I love you. I appreciate the time we had together. I think of those children as my own, though they're not biologically mine, and I still want to be there for them. I still want to be invested in their daily lives. Is that a possibility? Sadly, she holds all the cards. There's nothing you can do but ask and pray. And if she is a good woman and has wisdom, she will want to do what's best for her children. And what's best for her children is for them to continue to be loved and cared for, even though you and her mama, their mamas, are not together. In a way, you went through a divorce. You committed your heart and your life to this family, and now you're divorcing, even though there was no marriage. That's what it feels like. And hopefully she will be a reasonable woman and understand that her children are used to seeing you and having a relationship with you and being loved by you. And for you to suddenly disappear out of their life completely is not healthy. It's not good for them to think that one day you're here, you know, now you see me, now you don't. So I'm hoping that she has a good heart and that you can talk to her and work things out. I'm not expecting that, because if she had a good heart, you'd probably still be with her. But I'm hoping that's the case.

0: talking about ways to be loving, ways to show your heart. How about helping a neighbor unload their car? Unless you live in a rough neighborhood, in which case they probably think you're trying to steal something from them. But just say, hey, can I help you carry those groceries in? Hey, can I help you mow the lawn? Now it's a little past lawn mowing, but can I help you rake the leaves? I got this leaf blower, only takes a second. Can I blow those leaves off your sidewalk, out of your front yard? Can I fix that broken front door of yours, the screen door that bangs around? Offer to be kind, to show little acts of kindness. When I was growing up, my grandparents had a neighbor named Steve Mace. He was a kid. He was a year older than me. That kid used to offer to come and mow my grandparents' front yard. They had 8 acres. The front yard wasn't that big, but they had 8 acres. And Steve, out of the blue, would show up with a lawnmower and start mowing their lawn without even being asked, without being paid. He never got paid. He did it out of the goodness of his heart. That act of kindness has stayed with me for over 60 years, witnessing that. He had a naturally generous heart. He also had really pretty long brown hair, but that's another story for another day. He showed kindness. He showed love to my grandparents just out of the goodness of his heart. Show kindness to others tonight. Tell them Delilah sent you, okay? We'll be back. You're listening to Delilah. 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
0: Okay, Bill, tell me what's on your heart tonight.
1: What I called about was to see if I could get a dedication from my fiance, Belinda. Belinda and I met 25 years ago, back when we were both brand new in the Navy. I was a petty officer, and she was one of the people that I was supervising, and we just kind of talked and got to know each other, and it hit it off really well, and pretty soon we fell in love and became inseparable. She got sent overseas, and I got sent to go to some more schools, and we kind of lost touch, and then eventually I found out she had gotten married to someone else, and then I got married to someone else. And I never really thought that I would ever hear from her again. But then one day this year, actually, I was sitting at home, not too much going on, and I got a phone call, and she says, "Do you know who I am?" I was like, "Yeah, I know who you are." And really, I was in such a state of shock, I didn't say hardly anything. But I did have the sort of presence of mind to ask her for her email address and said if she wanted to stay in touch, I would like that. And she said, yeah, she gave me her email address, and I sent her one. And we went from a couple of emails to some telephone calls. And within a few weeks, I was down visiting her where she lives, and we're planning to get married.
0: Well, congratulations. I'm glad that God brought you two back together again after all these years.
1: All right. Thanks so much.
0: Thanks for calling.

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0: The news. We're here to try to be a light in the darkness. We're here to try to take your focus off the tragedies that you can't control and put your focus back on the people that you love.

I received this letter from a listener named Jennifer. She says, I was hoping you could play a special song for my boyfriend. I love him so much. He is my angel. I was in an abusive marriage and I closed my heart from ever allowing anyone else in. But since I met my boyfriend, George, he's opened my eyes to so many things and has reminded me that not all people are the same and it is okay to open my heart and love again.

0: All night long, I've been talking about the importance of sharing love. One way you can share love is to accept your family members' lifestyle choices. Respect the rights of those that you love to follow a path you may or may not agree is best for them, unless it's something dangerous, unless their path is drugs and alcohol and addiction, and you can't embrace that. You can love them, but you have to love them from a distance or you're going to get hurt. But if someone you love is making choices you don't necessarily agree with or you wouldn't make for your life, it's none your business. Support them, love them. Keep your mouth shut and don't judge them. Oh my word, if you knew the horrific choices I have made for my own life throughout the years. Horrific, bad, unkind, unloving, selfish, self-centered, narcissistic, foolish choices I have made for myself. I'm in no position to ever judge anybody. And neither are you, probably. Love them. Love them just as they are. Just a thought. 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

0: good evening. Welcome to the Delilah Show. Is this Chris?
1: Yes, it is. Hello.
0: How are you?
1: Great. How are you?
0: I'm wonderful. So some folks may have missed our show, our previous show, where we featured you asking somebody a rather important question.
1: Yes, a very important question.
0: Okay, for our listeners who are just joining us, Chris, fill them in on what happened.
1: Well, I requested a dedication to my wonderful girlfriend, and after you played my dedication, I asked her to be my wife, to marry me.
0: And?
1: She said yes.
0: Did she say yes, or did she scream?
1: Well, she said yes, yes, basically.
0: Yes, yes, yes, yes, yes, screaming yes.
1: Yes.
0: And is she still grinning?
1: Oh, yes, she's grinning right now.
0: All right. And is there a song you two want to celebrate to announce your engagement?
1: Actually, we would love for you to pick a song for us.
0: Let me find a good one for you. Congratulations again. Thank you for sharing your love with us on the air.
2: 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I tried to be

0: I know it's late and I know you're tired. If you had a long day today and you're feeling a little worn out, a little exhausted, I hope this show has helped to put you in a more peaceful state of mind. If you're getting ready to toddle off to bed and call it a night, have sweet dreams, do me a favor, take some time out of your busy schedule tomorrow to slow down and love someone. 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
1: Hi.
0: Thank you for calling. 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
1: Well, my boyfriend, John, we actually met over the internet on Valentine's Day. And he's just been everything to me. 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
0: Let me find a special song for John.
1: Well, actually, we have our song.
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And this town's lost its faith. 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
0: 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First it's the eagles, then the javelina. Well, some of you are eagles and found us for the Where's Waldo contest, but most of you are javelinas and can't find us to save your life.
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3: 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Casino del Sol's Vahi Ta'am, opening November 15th, 2026.
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0: Here's five things you kinda, sorta, maybe need to know at 5:05 with Robin Joss in the morning.
1: So this would be fun. You get on an airplane and there's an outbreak of bed bugs.
2: Oh!
1: It was on Qantas, Australia to Italy. Apparently, it might have caused a little bit of chaos for passengers.
2: That would be a long flight to have to endure creepy crawlies.
1: The probability...
2: Wait, it's the sequel to Snakes on a Plane.
1: I see. The probability of high school football player making the NFL is roughly 1 in 4,000.
2: Hmm.
1: And the city in America with the biggest rat problem?
2: Well, please let us know. We're all ears.
1: That'll be New York.
2: Okay.
1: The average person loses 100...
2: 100 what?
1: 100 hairs every day.
2: I know.
1: I was just thinking, from where?
2: Well,
1: I can't say that. Can I say that?
2: Yeah, it's 5 o'clock in the morning. You can say that. Nobody's going to be, you know.
1: You'll like this.
2: Mm.
1: Finally, California is home to two of the most haunted roads in the world, including Prospector's Road, which has a ghost who will whisper, "Get off my claim."
2: Really?
1: I knew you'd like that.
2: I do like that.
1: More fun than bed bugs.
2: Do you know where to find these roads?
1: No.
2: Okay, very well then.
1: Why would I?
2: Oh, I just thought you did deeper research, but it's 5 o'clock in the morning and we've already talked about hair, rats, and bed bugs.
1: I'm just lucky to be here. The most music for your work day is at 8:30.
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1: The most stupid, the worst Halloween outfit I ever came across.
2: Oh, no.
1: I had to go to a Halloween party. It was an emergency. I had nothing.
2: Uh-huh.
1: So you ever see the TV show MASH?
2: Yeah.
1: The doctors would be in their tent and they'd have like a robe on with their army boots and a martini glass.
2: Yes.
1: And a cowboy hat.
2: Yeah.
1: There it was.
2: That's not bad.
1: No, it wasn't.
2: No, you did good. Good for you. Yeah. That's the type of thing. Well, I don't know if that's the type of thing you're going to want to do. I'm just saying.
1: These days they wouldn't know what you were dressed up for.
2: I know. They would think you were a drunkard or something.
1: Well, or a disc jockey.
2: Exactly. But that's the kind of creativity that you want to express with the family Halloween decorating, costume contest. I didn't get the contest right. The virtual family Halloween costume contest that we're doing right now. This is sponsored by Goodwill Industries of Southern California. And sometimes at Goodwill, you can find pieces for your Halloween costume that'll work.
1: Some old martini glasses.
2: Oh, there you go.
1: They were full.
2: You are on fire this morning. They were full. So what you're going to do is if you and the family have had a really cute group Halloween costume in the past, or maybe you're thinking of one this year, upload the picture of your family photo of you and the fam dressed up all in costume.
1: Let's see it.
2: And the grand prize is a $250 Visa gift card, so you can load up with a little reward for the family when all is said and done. What you'll do is you will go to mixfm.com, look at the homepage, the thing that spins around, click on it, you'll see where the costume contest is.

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18: 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It's Vahi Ta'am. The countdown has begun, and the dawn of the third sun is almost upon us. The excitement is building. The anticipation starts now. Casino del Sol's Vahi Ta'am, opening November 15th, 2026.
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1: Delicious.
0: I think it has something to do with the fact that I successfully got the butter soft enough for the cookies.
1: 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Maybe that was a secret.
0: That was a secret. Part of the Pumpkin Spice Patrol on our quest to try all things pumpkin across southern Arizona.
1: Did we eat cookies in front of your phone?
0: We did.
1: Okay.
0: We did. I had gotten out of the shower.
1: I may have to do it again.
0: Oh, darn. Yeah. My hair was wet. I'd gotten out of the shower. It's not very attractive. However, we did. Now, I can't take 100% credit for these pumpkin spice cookies.
1: Why is that?
0: Because this was a box from Pillsbury, and then I added the butter and the egg to it.
1: Oh!
0: But yeah, but I also rolled the dough into perfect little balls, which made perfect little cookies when they baked.
1: They were good.
0: And our lives were complete. The Pumpkin Spice Patrol. Now, if you want to follow us on Instagram, you can see all of our taste testing, R-O-B-A-N-D-J-O-S-S. You follow us, we follow you. We'll do this until, I think, the week before Halloween.
1: Some were good, some were not very good, some were really bad.
0: Indeed. If you have a suggestion for something to try, 520-775-0949.
2: I like the idea of a Pop-Tart. Oh. I mean, just throw it in the toaster and... kind of like your own little pumpkin pie on the go. You can't beat it.
0: You know what? I saw those at Safeway. I was like, oh, I should get those. And then I wandered away. And then I saw them again at Safeway, but you had to get a big, giant box of them. And I'm like, well, we don't need enough for 46 people.
1: We could hand them out on Halloween.
0: We do need enough for 46 people. That's a great idea.
2: Yeah. And there you go. And then tell them that it has to go in the toaster. I mean, if it doesn't, it's mid to below mid, but the second you pop it in the toaster, boom, gourmet.
1: Come on in.
0: Yeah.
1: Use our toaster.
0: You know, some families have a nice haunted house set up, beautiful decorations. We have our toaster.
1: There you go. Make yourself at home.

0: 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He's eyeing the attendance sheet and looking for your name. Welcome, students, to Rob's College of Hollywood Knowledge on 94.9 Mix FM.
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2: Tracy works for a certain major hotel chain. Tracy, kick Rob out of the studio, please, as if he is trying to steal towels and the clock radio from the hotel rooms.
3: You need to kick Rob. Get out of the studio.
1: See ya.
2: Okay, Tracy, five questions for you about Hollywood. Rob comes back. Same five for him. You get more right than Rob, you win. Tie goes to Rob. Sound good?
3: Sounds great.
2: Wonderful. Question one. She gave us the songs All By Myself and The Power of Love, and she slipped the other night on stage in Paris, but rebounded beautifully. Who is she?
3: Celine Dion.
2: Question two. Demi Moore says she almost lost her part in St. Elmo's Fire to Madonna. Demi was in a military movie where you can't handle the truth. What's that movie?
3: I'll pass.
2: Question three. Bill Murray goes back to his days of working with the Supernatural in a new Rivian commercial. He was trying to chase away apparitions in what movie?
3: Ghostbusters.
2: Question four. There's going to be an Aerosmith and Friends show. The band that gave us the song November Rain has been added to the bill. Who are they?
3: ACDC? I don't know.
2: Question five. The actor from Parenthood and Father of the Bride teamed up with some bluegrass musicians to deliver a new take on Old Town Road. Who is he?
3: Steve Martin.
2: Really nice job, Tracy. Hang on the line. Rob's on his way back in. We'll give him the same five questions. We'll see how he does. Don't move.
3: Okay, thanks.
2: Robert?
1: Yes.
2: Welcome back.
1: Thank you.
2: Tracy got 3 out of 5.
1: All right.
2: I thought it was a pretty good job.
1: Let us roll.
2: If you want my opinion.
1: Mm.
2: Question one. She gave us the songs All By Myself and The Power of Love, and she slipped the other night on stage in Paris, but rebounded beautifully. Who is she?
1: Celine Dion.
2: 1-1. Question two. Demi Moore says she almost lost her part in St. Elmo's Fire to Madonna. She was in a military movie where you can't handle the truth. What is that movie?
1: A Few Good Men.
2: You got that one right. Tracy took a pass. Rob 2, Tracy 1. Question 3. Bill Murray goes back to his days of working with the Supernatural in a new Rivian commercial. He was trying to chase apparitions in what movie?
1: Ghostbusters.
2: Both of you got that. Rob 3, Tracy 2, question 4.
1: Peter Venkman was his name on the movie.
2: Very nice. There's going to be an Aerosmith and Friends show. The band that gave us November Rain has been added to the bill. Who are they?
1: Guns N' Roses.
2: You got that one right. Tracy said AC/DC as a guess, and I appreciate that guess. Rob 4, Tracy 2. And question number 5. The actor from Parenthood and Father of the Bride teamed up with some bluegrass musicians to deliver a new take on Old Town Road. Who's he?
1: Steve Martin.
2: Steve Martin, you both got that. Rob 5, Tracy 2. Well, Tracy, you didn't quite graduate this time around, but I would not despair if I were you. So please don't.
3: I won't.
2: No, don't. She goes, I won't.
1: You know, I would if I were you.
2: despair.
1: Go on.
2: Tracy, you are going to get your tickets for Gabriel Fluffy Iglesias, Tucson Arena, October 23rd.
1: He's a funny guy.
2: All you have to do is give us the closing line.
3: I lost. 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
2: Your chance for tickets to see
1: Fluffy.
2: There you go. Gabriel, I was going to call him the wrong name. That was my problem. Gabriel Iglesias, Tucson Arena, coming up on the 23rd.
1: Okay.
2: At 7:45 this morning, that's when you officially jump in. 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
1: A reminder, if you have things that can blow around in your yard, if you have trampolines that can take flight, if you have anything like that, as a matter of fact, we found a styrofoam tombstone in our front yard the other day after the wind. Get everything locked down.
2: We had one of our umbrellas blow over to the neighbor's yard one time.
1: Oh my God, that was so embarrassing. Our umbrella took flight and blew into their yard. I was horrified. Yes. Anyways, so keep an eye on all that because there's really like serious winds that are going to be happening. The high wind warning is in effect from 11 o'clock tonight until 11 o'clock tomorrow night. So keep that in mind, whatever plans you might have or things that could blow around. And once again, you may be able to get Salad on the Run, baby. Salad and Go is making a comeback in Arizona. They had to close all of their locations in August. A new team, including one of the original co-founders, has purchased the brand, and they're going to be reopening several Arizona locations. They haven't announced which location will reopen first, but they're excited to bring back the salads. They say that they are making a fresh start.
2: So Tom Cruise will not be scaling any skyscrapers or hanging off of airplane wings for Days of Thunder 2, but that doesn't mean he doesn't have a few stunts up his sleeve. Now, apparently, Tom wants to compete in an actual race for the movie. Okay. He's already asked NASCAR CEO Steve O'Donnell, who says, quote, "I was shocked. I'm not sure that's going to happen," but he wants it to be as authentic as it can be. Now, whether Tom gets to race or not, it sounds like he's working hand in hand with NASCAR. O'Donnell also says, "Tom's message to us was, I'm going to be putting you in front of an entirely new audience. You need to be ready." Days of Thunder 2, co-starring Anne Hathaway, is due the summer of 2028. I have not seen Days of Thunder 1. I don't get excited about racing an oval, taking a left turn. Uh-huh. Now, if he was actually cruising maybe on the 10 and passing up trucks,
1: that would be a movie.
2: I would watch that.
1: If you are excited about McDonald's Boo Buckets, a tradition that they've got going, it is almost time.
2: Isn't that what they clean the bathroom with? They put the mop in the Boo Bucket? No?
1: No.
2: All right. I'm sorry.
1: Boo Buckets come out on Tuesday. There are five designs, and they are inspired by Disney villains. There's Scar from The Lion King, Cruella de Vil from 101 Dalmatians, Ursula from The Little Mermaid.
2: Yes.
1: Maleficent from Sleeping Beauty, and Jafar from Aladdin. So if you are into that, you collect that type of thing, maybe your kids love it to go trick-or-treating, those are on Tuesday.
2: Hold on to it and sell it in 20 years.
1: Remember when the fast food restaurants used to have really good special edition things? Remember those Star Wars glasses that came out in the early 80s? I think they were from Burger King. Do you remember those at all? You have to remember those. Those were such a huge deal.
2: No.
1: Well, I was going to talk about it's probably worth money, but I broke mine. But, well, there's no story if you don't know what I'm talking about.
2: That's true. And with the dolls that you collected, too.
1: Not those, you guys.
2: You always collect things that aren't worth anything.
1: Oh, I have got, oh, God, from McDonald's. Oh, those teeny beanie babies.
2: Yeah.
1: Remember they were in the Happy Meals?
2: Zero.
1: I used to meet strangers in parking lots, and we would trade them out of the trunk of our car.
2: So did I, but I wasn't trading dolls.
1: You were trading mini beanie babies, were you?
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13: 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The unmistakable energy of Casino del Sol is coming to the heart of the city like never before. It's Vahi Ta'am. The countdown has begun, and the dawn of the third sun is almost upon us. The excitement is building. 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Casino del Sol's Vahi Ta'am, opening November 15th, 2026.
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0: Let's get in the mood. Let me sit down on my gigantic pipe organ. Here we go. Yes, I'm pretty good, aren't I? Lots of lessons over the years. 94.9 Mix FM, Robin Joss, in the morning.
1: This is the best time of year. I mean, not only is the weather getting absolutely delicious, wasn't yesterday beautiful?
0: A lot of comments from people, too, going, isn't this wonderful?
1: Beautiful weather. You've got all of the Halloween and fall events going on throughout southern Arizona. Rob playing the pipe organ.
0: Thank you very much.
1: I mean, what more could you ask for?
0: I'm available for bar mitzvahs and birthdays and
1: weddings.
0: Events.
1: Weddings, wonderful. Yes. It's tonight, speaking of events, nightfall. Rob is not going to be able to bring his pipe organ this evening.
0: Smile when you say that.
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0: 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Tis time to think of a game show that starts with a T. If you said think fast, you might already be a winner. Elaine Bronson, traffic lady and extraordinary personality.
1: Yay!
0: Here on Mix FM is here, and my, I almost said ex-wife.
1: My
0: wife, Jocelyn. I'll be asking a question. You get a point for each correct answer. The first person to 5 points wins. Play along and see how well you do. Maybe you can beat them. Are you ready, ladies?
2: Yes.
1: We were born ready.
0: Let's play Think Fast.
1: Okay.
0: Give me a type of transportation starting with H.
1: Helicopter.
0: Yes.
3: Yeah.
1: Yeah, there you go.
0: Something that happens when you're sick starting with R.
3: Runny nose.
0: Yes.
1: Wow, nice job.
0: Or in Jocelyn's case, a rash.
1: Hey.
3: Oh.
1: Do you mind?
0: Name.
1: Well, if I wasn't your ex-wife then.
0: Okay. Name a state that starts with W.
1: Wisconsin.
3: Wyoming.
0: Yeah, Wisconsin. Good to Jocelyn on that one. I'm married to her.
1: Yeah, it's rash that's flaring.
3: She has a rash.
0: A cooking utensil that starts with a W.
3: Whisk.
0: Yes.
3: It was about to come.
0: It is 2-2. Give me a breakfast cereal starting with the letter R.
3: Raisin Bran.
0: Yes, Raisin Bran.
1: I was going to say Rolios. What are Rolios?
0: You're making up your own.
1: Making them up.
0: Sounds like an anti...
1: inflammatory rash?
0: It's like an anti-rash. All right, it's 3-2, Elaine. Something that's good to have in your backyard starting with S.
1: Swimming pool.
0: Yes.
1: Oh.
3: Yay!
0: Swing set or sandbox?
1: Okay.
0: It is 3-3. Only the rich people own this Y word.
1: Yacht.
0: Yes.
3: Oh!
1: I know that because we're not rich.
0: 4-3. What letter in the alphabet resembles a fish hook?
3: A J?
0: Yes!
1: I was...
0: Wow. And Jocelyn's name starts with J.
1: Yeah, what?
0: And she didn't get it.
1: Sorry.
0: It is 4-4. Here
1: rash.
0: We go.
1: It's my rash.
0: A hotel chain starting with the letter H.
1: Hilton.
0: Hilton, you got it.
3: Yay.
0: That's it. 5-4. Also, by the way, Hampton Inn.
1: Oh.
0: And Holiday Inn.
1: Holiday Inn, yep.
0: So there it is, and that wraps up the rash.
3: Yay, Josh.
1: Well, thank you so much. I'm so itchy.
3: Here's some cream. Here,
1: thank you. Yes.
0: Nice salve for everybody.
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0: Whenever you cook or bake something, it's always prefaced by, I know you're not going to like this,
1: I
0: but
1: know.
0: I did the other night.
1: I know. I was surprised.
0: You made some great cookies.
1: Those were the first successful batch of cookies I think I've ever made in my life.
0: Delicious.
1: I think it has something to do with the fact that I successfully got the butter soft enough for the cookies.
0: 94.9 Mix FM, Rob and Josh in the morning. Maybe that was a secret.
1: That was a secret. Part of the Pumpkin Spice Patrol on our quest to try all things pumpkin across southern Arizona.
0: Did we eat cookies in front of your phone?
1: We did.
0: Okay.
1: We did. I had gotten out of the shower.
0: I may have to do it again.
1: Oh, darn. Yeah. My hair was wet. I'd gotten out of the shower. It's not very attractive. However, we did. Now, I can't take 100% credit for these pumpkin spice cookies.
0: Why is that?
1: Because this was a box from Pillsbury, and then I added the butter and the egg to it.
0: Oh!
1: But yeah, but I also rolled the dough into perfect little balls, which made perfect little cookies when they baked.
0: They were good.
1: And our lives were complete. The Pumpkin Spice Patrol. Now, if you want to follow us on Instagram, you can see all of our taste testing, R-O-B-A-N-D-J-O-S-S. You follow us, we follow you. We'll do this until, I think, the week before Halloween.
0: Some were good, some were not very good, some were really bad.
1: Indeed. If you have a suggestion for something to try, 520-775-0949.
2: I like the idea of a Pop-Tart. Oh. I mean, just throw it in the toaster and kind of like your own little pumpkin pie on the go. You can't beat it.
1: You know what? I saw those at Safeway. I was like, oh, I should get those. And then I wandered away. And then I saw them again at Safeway, but you had to get a big giant box of them. And I'm like, well, we don't need enough for 46 people.
0: We could hand them out on Halloween.
1: We do need enough for 46 people. That's a great idea.
2: Yeah. And there you go. And then tell them that it has to go in the toaster. I mean, if it doesn't, it's mid to below mid, but the second you pop it in the toaster, boom, gourmet.
0: Come on in.
1: Yeah.
0: Use our toaster.
1: You know, some families have a nice haunted house set up, beautiful decorations. We have our toaster.
0: There you go. Make yourself at home.
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0: Marty Bishop's 80s mixtape at noon right here on 94.9 Mix FM. Rob and Joss in the morning. What is on Marty's musical agenda today, Jocelyn?
1: Okay, tell me.
0: Two words for you.
1: Yes.
0: You ready?
1: Ready.
0: Sly Fox.
1: My song!
0: She loves that song.
1: I love it. Let's Go All the Way by Sly Fox.
0: Yep.
1: Oh, I love that song. I love that song. And I
0: get the message.
1: And I love it even more because it drives you crazy.
0: It does.
1: That song comes on, Rob rolls his eyes, gets all cranky about it. Oh, I love it.
0: This afternoon at high noon.
1: All right, 80s has a whole bunch of Marty songs. Marty has a whole bunch of 80s songs to keep your lunch hour fun.
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1: Good I need a raise there, April.
2: Yeah, April.
3: Yes, we all do.
2: Kick Rob out of the studio because it'll be a long wait for him to ever get a raise.
1: Nicely done. What
2: Thank
1: a
2: you.
1: Professional.
2: Go ahead, April.
3: Okay, Rob, get out of here.
1: See ya.
3: I'm kicking you out.
2: All right, April, five questions for you about Hollywood. Rob comes back. We give him the same five. You get more right than Rob, you win, and the tie goes to Rob. All right, question number one. Digger might be the biggest movie flop of all time. What big star is in that movie?
3: Pass.
2: Question two. There's a music quiz about Halloween songs, and one of the songs on that list has these lyrics. I was working in the lab late one night when my eyes beheld an eerie sight. From my monster from his slab began to rise, and suddenly, to my surprise, what is that song?
3: The Monster Mash.
2: Question three. There's a list of movies for people to watch who don't like to be scared at scary movies. On that list is the one where Haley Joel Osment sees dead people. What's that movie?
3: That's Sixth Sense.
2: Question number four. Patient Zero is number one on the charts. This is a new song by what artist?
3: Oh, that I don't know.
2: And question number five. The lead singer of NSYNC and his wife are in the protein drink business now. Who is that lead singer?
3: NSYNC is Justin Timberlake?
2: Not a bad job, April. Hang on the line. Rob's on his way back in. We give him the same five questions. We see how he does, okay?
3: Okay, those are hard.
2: Oh, no, you did a good job. Don't move. All right, Robert, welcome back.
1: Okie doke.
2: April did a pretty solid job with three out of five.
1: Alrighty.
2: Ready?
1: Yes.
2: Question one. Digger might be the biggest movie flop of all time. What big star is in that movie?
1: Tom Cruise.
2: April took a pass. Rob won. Question two. There's a music quiz about Halloween songs. One of the songs has these lyrics. I was working in the lab late one night when my eyes beheld an eerie sight. For my monster from his slab began to rise, and suddenly, to my surprise, what's the song?
1: Monster Mash. You did the Monster Mash.
2: There you go. Both of you got that. Rob, too. April, one very old song, but we even play it here on Mix at Halloween. Question three. There's a list of movies for people to watch who don't like to be scared at scary movies. On that list is the one where Haley Joel Osment sees dead people. What's that movie?
1: Sixth Sense.
2: Both of you got that right. Rob, did you ever see that one?
1: Yes.
2: Good one. We should sit down and watch that one.
1: I figured it out.
2: How far into the movie did you figure it out?
1: About 30 seconds.
2: No.
1: No.
3: What?
1: No.
2: Rob, three. April, two. Question four. Patient Zero is number one on the charts. This is a new song by which artist?
1: Mrs. Kelsey. Taylor Swift.
2: Nicely done. I didn't know you'd know that one. Rob, four. April, two. Question five. The lead singer of NSYNC and his wife are in the protein drink business now. Who is that lead singer?
1: Justin Timberlake?
2: Yeah, and you know what? Honestly, to be fair, I don't even know if he was like a lead singer because it was kind of an ensemble. I wasn't really an NSYNC kind of...
1: Well, let's get in depth in this.
2: Yeah, let's really take a deep dive into the boy bands of the late 90s. April, well, you didn't quite win. It was 3 out of 5, but you still win all of our undying love.
3: Oh, thank you.
2: Absolutely. All you have to do to claim that incredible prize is give us the closing line.
3: Hey, this is April. I flunked out of Rob's College of Hollywood Knowledge on 94.9 Mix FM.
2: If you, too, would like to play this game, the prize that is up for grabs right now just for playing, and we'll grab somebody randomly, Gabriel Iglesias tickets. You're going to see Fluffy a week from this Friday at
1: 7-Eleven on Grant.
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5: There's an accident with injuries at Broadway and Rosemont in Midtown. Take Swan or Fifth. An incident at Thornydale and Lambert, which is on the northwest side. You can take LaCholla instead. Pedestrian on the roadway. That's still going on eastbound I-10. It's near Cortero Road, milepost 246. And there's an accident with injuries at Drexel and Palo Verde. Use Alvernon. And that's traffic. I'm Elaine Bronson.
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0: 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Let me sit down on my gigantic pipe organ. There we go. Ah, yes, I'm pretty good, aren't I? Lots of lessons over the years. 94.9 Mix FM, Robin Joss, in the morning.
1: This is the best time of year. I mean, not only is the weather getting absolutely delicious, wasn't yesterday beautiful?
0: A lot of comments from people, too, going, isn't this wonderful?
1: Beautiful weather. You've got all of the Halloween and fall events going on throughout southern Arizona. Rob playing the pipe organ.
0: Thank you very much.
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0: I'm available for bar mitzvahs and birthdays and
1: weddings.
0: Events.
1: Weddings, wonderful. Yes. It's tonight, speaking of events, nightfall. Rob is not going to be able to bring his pipe organ this evening.
0: Smile when you say that.
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4: There's an accident with injuries at Broadway and Rosemont in Midtown. Take Swan or Fifth. An incident at Thornydale and Lambert, which is on the northwest side. You can take La Cholla instead. Pedestrian on the roadway. That's still going on eastbound I-10. It's near Cortero Road, milepost 246. And there's an accident with injuries at Drexel and Palo Verde. Use Alvernon. And that's traffic. I'm Elaine Bronson.
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0: Marty Bishop's 80s mixtape at noon right here on 94.9 Mix FM. Rob and Joss the morning. What is on Marty's musical agenda today, Jocelyn?
1: Okay, tell me.
0: Two words for you.
1: Yes.
0: You ready?
1: Ready.
0: Sly Fox.
1: My song!
0: She loves that song.
1: I love it. Let's Go All the Way by Sly Fox.
0: Yep.
1: Oh, I love that song. I love that song. And I
0: get the message.
1: And I love it even more because it drives you crazy.
0: It does.
1: That song comes on, Rob rolls his eyes, gets all cranky about it. Oh, I love it.
0: This afternoon at high noon.
1: All right, 80s has a whole bunch of Marty songs. Marty has a whole bunch of 80s songs to keep your lunch hour fun.
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3: Watch out for a crash off right on the on-ramp of eastbound I-10. It's at 29th. That's milepost 260. There's another accident at Broadway and Rosemont. You could take Swan or 5th. And the accident at Drexel and Palo Verde is in the final clearing stages. Use Alvernon. That's another way to go. A couple of incidents. One at Sandario and Park. You can use Ajo as well as Kolb and Sunrise. Take Craycroft. And that's traffic. I'm Elaine Bronson.
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0: 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Oh yeah. 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
7: Batten down the hatches for this weekend. I don't believe in my entire life I have ever seen a wind warning quite as severe as the one we're looking at. The weather this hour is brought to you by Right Way Heating, Cooling, and Plumbing. If it's worth doing, do it the right way. So beautiful out now. I mean, you could crack a window, let some fresh air in. It's only 65 degrees here in Tucson, and it looks like it's going to stay kind of cool for the next few days. However, the extremely high wind advisory starts tonight through 5 o'clock Saturday morning. All day Friday, it's going to be crazy windy, and they're saying that in places, the wind gusts could reach 75 miles per hour. Seriously, I've never seen that number used in a forecast in all my years here in the desert. So it is going to blow, and it's going to blow hard, and expect a lot of dust. And they say, watch out, power lines could go down.
8: Tucson.

0: Yeah, it is. It's 94.9 Mix FM, the most music for your workday. Oh, man, if we hit 70 mile an hour gusts tomorrow, 75, they're saying, how are we going to put our trash out? I don't know any trash can that's going to withstand that. They're all going to get blown around. Oh, man. All right. Hey, you know exactly what I'm saying, don't you? When I say Crocs, really the world's most recognizable shoes. How do they become this phenomenon? Well, I've got the answer right here in this book called Croc. It's the true story of one of the co-founders of Crocs, Bo Boedeker Jr. We're giving this book away, and everybody who wins the book is going to be in a drawing for a $50 Visa gift card. So text Croc right now to 520-775-0949. Text C-R-O-C, that's Croc, to 520-775-0949.
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16: I'm meteorologist Jason Caterina with your WeatherTech weekend weather update. Saturday, variable clouds with a thundershower possible, high 79. Saturday night, low 61. Sunday, sunshine, high 85. Sunday night, low 63. 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

0: 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Hey, hi there, it's Marty Bishop. I have to salute Rob and Joss Taylor, our hosts of the Mix Morning Show. They are getting ready for a really big day, 1 week from tomorrow. It's the kind of day that they have to actually prepare for. I mean, you have to train for it. It's a 12-hour day broadcasting all day long from TMC. It's our Mix Miracles Radiothon, coming back to help raise money for this spectacular program. We are so lucky to have TMC for Children here in town. All day on Friday, October 23rd, a week from tomorrow, they'll be at TMC. You can come by and say hi to them. And throughout the day, you'll hear stories from families who've benefited from care at TMC. They'll be interviewing some of the people who provide this highly specialized pediatric care. 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
8: I'm meteorologist Jason Catarina with your WeatherTech Weekend Weather Update. Saturday, variable clouds with a thundershower possible, high 79. Saturday night, low 61. Sunday, sunshine, high 85. Sunday night, low 63. 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
0: It's beautiful out right now. Sunny and 69 degrees currently. We'll only get to mid-80s for a high today. Tomorrow is kind of a crazy weather forecast. Okay, so you know those downbursts we occasionally get right around thunderstorms, and sometimes it does a lot of damage, knocks down power lines, and the like. That's because those downbursts can create winds of, they say, 60 miles an hour or more. All right, tomorrow, no thunderstorms. Tomorrow, just a lot of wind. Tonight runs all the way through Friday and into Saturday. High winds expected across a big chunk of southern Arizona, and they're saying the gusts could go from 60 to 75. That's freeway speed, and it could knock your trash cans over, your umbrellas, your patio furniture. It might knock down power lines, they're saying, so just be prepared for outages. It could happen. Whew. Hey, hi there, it's Marty Bishop, and I've got this gorgeous song from Bruno Mars. It's called Risk It All. On 94.9 Mix FM.

0: 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Hey, we're going out to Old Tucson Studios for Nightfall tonight. It's not just the old-fashioned Western scary experience. No, now they've got haunted mazes and special scare zones set aside. And live entertainment? Maybe you could find out the answer to this age-old spooky Halloween question.
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0: 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All right, never mind that. 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

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Thank you for that. I'm Marty, and this is 94.9 Mix FM, the most music for your workday.

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Hey, hi there, it's Marty Bishop. I've got my mixtape going on at 12 o'clock, and oh, it's going to be fun. I like to concentrate on the biggest hits of the 80s, typically, but I also found a one-hit wonder that I think you might enjoy, and I bet you haven't heard in forever, a band called Sly Fox, coming up.

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0: 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You could be any kind of Halloween you like, the scary kind, the cute kind, the fun kind, whatever you think. And the winner gets a $250 Visa gift card.
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0: 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The reason? Tomorrow, we may have some power outages. They're already anticipating some. And the reason for that is very high winds expected starting tonight, overnight, and then all day tomorrow. Very high winds, 35 to 45 miles an hour, and they say... And this is the first time I think I've ever seen this in a forecast. Gusts expected up to 75 miles an hour. That's the kind of wind that can knock down trees. That's the kind of wind that can knock down power lines. So it could be pretty wild Friday. Plenty of dust for sure. It's a beautiful day today. 86 for high. It's going to cool off over the weekend. A little rain on Saturday and highs in the upper 70s by Sunday. I'm Marty Bishop. 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
0: 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I'm broke.

Yeah, that's right. 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Hey, how would you like to have $50? 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CROC, C-R-O-C, that's that shoe. You know the kind of shoe we're talking about. And what we're giving away right now is the a biography, a true

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0: Yep, it's getting to be that time of year. Scott Bradley's Postmodern Jukebox is doing a December show at the Rialto. Imagine Dragons are coming to Phoenix for the big golf tournament in February. The Jonas Brothers will be in Glendale in November. The Mix FM Entertainment calendar starting to fill up. 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
1: 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Hey, look at that. It's 12 o'clock. And that means it's time to turn on Marty's 80s mixtape. We're going super soft to super funky today.
0: Marty's 80s mixtape starts now.
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0: With Marty Bishop.

man, we are looking at opposite ends of the flirtation spectrum today. On Marty's 80s mixtape. I mean, look at that. That guy was just sweating bullets just to say hello. And now we're going to jump all the way to the other end where we've got a band that says, let's go all the way. From one of the softest songs of the 80s to one of the funkiest. This is a one-hit wonder band called Sly Fox. 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

and John Oates, one of the great duos of the 80s on Marty's 80s Mixtape on 94.9 Mix FM. And now we move on to a duo that was a one and done. Two big powerhouse voices, Mike Reno and Ann Wilson. They both led their own respective bands. Ann Wilson, of course, famously part of Heart. Mike Reno from Loverboy. They did this one for a movie soundtrack song. The movie was Footloose.

0: That's Journey wrapping up Marty's 80s mixtape on 94.9 Mix FM. The most music for your workday. Man, if you are a fan of the classics, you might love some of the bands we've got lined up in town. There's a Fleetwood Mac tribute band called Tusk coming to the Fox Theater later this month. Also, a band called Direct from Sweden. I've heard them. They may be the best ABBA tribute band out there at the Fox Tucson Theater. Psychedelic Furs are coming to La Rosa later in November. And then we've got a handful of Christmas shows. Scott Bradley's Postmodern Jukebox at the Rialto. Ryan Hood, Tucson's own duo. They've performed around the world, but they're going to be right back here at the Rialto for a winter's evening on December 19th. And then on December 21st, Lindsay Sterling, the woman who dances and plays violin, bringing her Christmas show to the Tucson Arena.
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23: It's always a little shocking that first time of year after a summer when you can crack your windows or leave your patio door open and cool air. 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It's only 78 right now. We'll get to 86. And then tomorrow, a lot cooler. But tomorrow, also a lot windier. They're talking about some crazy high gusty winds across southern Arizona, Pima County specifically. Gusts up to 75 miles an hour. They're saying be prepared for things like trees blowing over, patio furniture blowing, power outages when power lines get knocked down. It's the kind of wind that can do that. I'm Marty Bishop. Here comes Ella Langley. Song is called Choosin' Texas. 94.9.

0: Cardigans on 94.9 Mix FM, the most music for your workday. Hey, we're headed out to Old Tucson for some scary Western kind of fun tonight. Yeah, Nightfall at Old Tucson. That's going on through the end of the month, but we're going to be there tonight. Look for the Mix FM tent. You might be able to win some prizes from us. We've got some goodies set up, and we'd love to talk to you. We'll have ourselves set up for a broadcast from 6 till 8 o'clock tonight at Old Tucson's Nightfall.
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4: I'm meteorologist Jason Caterina with your WeatherTech Weekend Weather Update. Saturday, variable clouds with a thundershower possible, high 79. Saturday night, low 61. Sunday, sunshine, high 85. Sunday night, low 63. 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

0: 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The most music for your workday. Oh, had so much fun on Marty's 80s mixtape today. And you know, it's October, and there happened to be a whole lot of really cool Halloween theme songs from the 80s. I think we're going to start getting a little spookier on the mixtape now. 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
7: I'm meteorologist Jason Caterina with your WeatherTech Weekend Weather Update. Saturday, variable clouds with a thundershower possible, high 79. Saturday night, low 61. Sunday, sunshine, high 85. Sunday night, low 63. 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
14: Pop your head outside if you can and enjoy this beautiful autumn day. It's only 79 right now. Not sure we're going to even hit 80 today. Tomorrow, it's going to be hard to go outside. You're going to want to stay indoors, I think, tomorrow. Big, big wind expected all across southern Arizona. 45 mile an hour wind, maybe gusts up to 70, 75 miles an hour. That means a lot of dust in the air. And a potential hazard from flying patio furniture. Also, falling power lines. They're already warning us that power may go out if the wind is that high. So, just batten down the hatches for tomorrow. Should get pretty nice by Sunday, though. We'll be back to sunny skies. 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Better results. Zero Res. Spell the same forward and backwards. 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Here comes Olivia Dean again. This is called So Easy to Fall in Love.
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0: yeah, maybe text me next time, like a person does. 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Bo Boedeker Jr. had apparently a pretty wild ride on his way to building a footwear empire worn by nurses everywhere. 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
7: I'm meteorologist Jason Catarina with your WeatherTech Weekend Weather Update. Saturday, variable clouds with a thundershower possible, high 79. Saturday night, low 61. Sunday, sunshine, high 85. Sunday night, low 63. 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
9: 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Enjoy this beautiful day. It is gorgeous outside, but it's going to take a serious turn tonight after sunset. High wind warning goes into effect at 11 o'clock tonight, and overnight temperatures, they're going to drop down into the 60s. Now, we're expecting winds at about 30 miles an hour overnight, up to possibly 55 miles an hour. Tomorrow's going to be a mix of sun and clouds. It's going to be in the 80s, but there will be wind blowing tomorrow.
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0: 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Tonight is going to be a blast. One of my favorite places, Nightfall at Old Tucson, is going on. Now, we're going to be there between 6 and 8 with our mixed tent. We're going to be right there in the center of town with the sheriff and all the people dressed up in their spooky clothes. And we want you to come see us because we've got prizes at our Mix FM tent between 6 and 8 tonight. 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
5: I'm meteorologist Jason Catarina with your WeatherTech Weekend Weather Update. Saturday, variable clouds with a thundershower possible, high 79. Saturday night, low 61. Sunday, sunshine, high 85. Sunday night, low 63. 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

0: 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One of the funniest guys on the planet is Gabriel Fluffy Iglesias. And he's coming to Tucson on the 23rd, which is a Friday night. Rob and Joss have one pair of tickets left. They're giving those away tomorrow on Rob's College of Hollywood Knowledge. You don't have to win the game. 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
0: 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Enjoy this weather for a few more hours because there's a high wind warning that's going to start tonight at 11 o'clock. And it's going to go all the way until 5 o'clock in the morning on Saturday. So tonight we're expecting a low of 51, tomorrow's high 80 degrees, and Saturday chance of rain and a high of 75. Well, would you like to guess how many musicians are on this song from Bruno Mars? There are 13. Trumpets, violins, violas, cello, sax, guitar, and percussion. Let's see if you can hear them all. Here's Risk It All from 94.9 Mix FM. 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
3: 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And in the north side, another accident with property damage at Oracle Road and Suffolk Drive. With traffic, Andres Gonzalez.
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0: 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I am so excited because tomorrow we're doing things a little differently. 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
2: This traffic report is brought to you by the Reed Park Zoo. 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Pathway to Asia opening November 13th at the Reed Park Zoo.
3: Up in Marana, watch out for an incident at the westbound exit of I-10 and Marana Road. Down in Sarita, there's an accident at Sarita Road in La Villita and an accident with property damage at Sarita Road in Desert Gem Lane. With traffic, Andres Gonzalez.
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0: Enjoy the rest of the day, because the weather's going to get spooky tonight. It's going to turn on us and get really dramatic, but not until about 11 o'clock tonight. There's a high wind warning that's in effect from 11 o'clock tonight all the way till 5 a.m. on Saturday morning. So if things are not nailed down or growing out of the ground in your yard, better get them, because they're going to blow away. Wind gusts are expected up to 40 miles an hour or more, and showers and thunderstorms also may happen tonight through Saturday night. Well, imagine your ex's new girlfriend giving you a call on the phone and saying, "Hey, did that guy do this to you too?" Well, that's basically where Taylor Swift got the idea for this new song. 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

0: 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They look like pieces of carpeting, but okay, so we've got some kind of leg warmer, some stretchy pants, and we have, the bag. Of course, the Chewbacca bag. I don't know. 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
3: Watch out for a crash blocking the center lane of eastbound I-10 near 22nd. Use the Congress exit to avoid delays. In the Northwest, the delays continue due to an accident with property damage at Thornydale and Hardy Road. Use Overton or Cortado Farms as alternate routes in an incident at Orange Grove and La Cholla Boulevard. In the Southwest, there's an accident with injury at Camino de la Tierra and Valencia Road. With traffic, Andres Gonzalez.
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21: I'm meteorologist Jason Catarina with your WeatherTech weekend weather update. Saturday, variable clouds with a thundershower possible. High 79. Saturday night, low 61. Sunday, sunshine. High 85. Sunday night, low 63. 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
24: 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I'm running for Congress, and I approve this message.
23: Paid for by Mendoza for Congress.
25: Don't be fooled by the people you meet on social media. 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

94.9 Mix FM. All right, I just tried on the Chewbacca costume, and it is a little tight because it's a girly Chewbacca. But as Tim Gunn from Project Runway says, this is a make-it-work moment. Either that, or I'm going to have to go out and buy some expansion garments. Okay.

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1: 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I'm Elaine Bronson, and it's time for our 90s Mix FM playlist. This was the first song by a female artist ever to debut at number one on the Billboard Hot 100, and it stayed there for a couple of months. Here's Mariah Carey, Fantasy, on our 90s Mix FM playlist.
0: It's the 90s Mix FM playlist on 94.9 Mix FM.